is falling away from me. It's falling away from me. Life's falling away from me.

everybody, tell everybody that B.B. King's in town. Got a dollar and a quarter, just ran the clown. But don't let nobody play me cheap. I got 50 cents more that I'm gonna keep. So let the good times roll.

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She got it sticking in the cameraman. And we could have some. And he's up there. What's that? Hawaiian noises.